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Clarksburg's greatest hits, Sky 106.5, when Sting was still with the Police. And the Bengals were still hot. I'm just kidding, they're still hot. 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
1: 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A woman in Fort Myers was arrested after allegedly stealing something very specific. 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Gold dentures and fight tickets.
3: Ah.
1: According to deputies, the whole thing started with an argument at a boxing gym. Mm-hmm. Because nothing says, let's handle this maturely, like arguing in a room full of people who punch each other recreationally. So later on, the victim goes

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1: 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I've always wanted a girl just like you. 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

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In April of 1957, a record by one of the top names in the big band era entered the top 10, and it stayed there for 17 straight weeks. That's 4 months, but it never got to number one. Let me play you a couple of bars of that song.

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Funky Town by Lip Sync, the biggest mover within the countdown, all the way from number 19 to number 4. Well, the first American hit by the Australian

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0: Clarksburg's greatest hit station, Sky 106.5. Welcome to this Saturday show. I'm Jenny Murray. Here's Vanilla.
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1: We're live today here in Shenstone at Ace Hardware. It's their 10th anniversary, and I'm here again with Adam. And Adam, let's talk about the giveaways. You got some great giveaways going on today, and we're here till 2, right?
2: Correct, yeah, 2 o'clock. We do have some giveaways. We do have some free food on some of our grills that we sell, our Traeger, and we also have some raffles going on. Yeti cooler, paint kits, blowers, battery blowers, and all kinds of specials inside.
1: So they just come down and sign up for those?
2: Correct, yeah, the raffles are sign up form, and you can put the ticket in whichever item you want to go with, and all the proceeds will benefit the Lincoln High sophomore class.
1: Nice, all right, so you can help them out and also possibly win a great prize today, but also there's some food too. I smell delicious food around here.
2: Yeah, we have hamburgers, hot dogs, we have a local vendor in Christy Luchuk with a mini pancake bar, and a new vendor, Soda and Fizz Soda Shop, so we're happy to have them.
1: All right, well, come on down and see us. We're at Ace Hardware here in Shenstone. We're broadcasting live till 1. They're going to be doing this grand opening until 2 o'clock. So stop by and see us. 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

Here's your Metro News forecast. This afternoon, expect a mix of sun and clouds with a chance of a thunderstorm reaching a high of 77. Tonight will be mostly cloudy with the possibility of a thunderstorm and a low of 56. Tomorrow will bring a mix of clouds and sun with isolated thunderstorms possible and temperatures climbing to 85. Then on Monday, anticipate mostly sunny skies and very warm conditions as we approach the record high of 92 set back in 1962. With a high of 91, that's your AccuWeather forecast.

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1: 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Hey, we're broadcasting live today here at Ace Hardware in Shenson. It's their 10-year anniversary. Hard to believe they've been here for 10 years, but boy, it went quick, didn't it, Adam?
2: It does go quick. I told somebody the other day, I went from 30 to 40 in a heartbeat. So, yes. You know, 10 years does go quick.
1: Yeah, it does. And you need to get down here because they're having a special event today, and it's going on till 2 o'clock, so you still got time to get

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1: Yeah. You know what? I like the place.

0: it. I like it. No diggity, no doubt. Yeah. Black Street Productions. We out, we out, ride. We out, we out.
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2: 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I never saw the Barbie movie. 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

Ricky Martin, Livin' La Vida Loca on Sky 106.5, Clarksburg's Greatest Hits. It's Colin Rose from The Breakfast Show, hanging out with you on this Saturday. And make sure you join Spike and I on Monday morning, because Spike has a box that he puts something new in every week. Something different every week. Last week it was bagpipes. He didn't play the bagpipes. That was the disappointing part of it. He revealed what was in the box, did not play the bagpipes. He hates bagpipe music, so that explains everything. But he did put bagpipes in the box, and a lot of people guessed it throughout the week. Well, everybody who guessed correctly got into a drawing for a $20 gift card to Whiskey Biscuits and Barbecue at East Point. And everybody gets a chance every week. We put something new in the box, and we'll have a brand new item this Monday. Now, every weekday at 8:30, Spike gives you a clue to figure out what is in the box. And everybody that gets it correct throughout the week will be in that

0: 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Should make it easier to get out of bed. Try Colin and Spike.
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You can't touch this. That's MC Hammer on Retro Mix. And that song was the number one played song on MTV of the year 1990. And that was No

anything, anything, Dramarama on Retro Mix. This next one is by girl group Seduction, Michelle Visage, April Harris on lead vocals. 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

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That's the Rolling Stones in the mix on Retro Mix. And the Rolling Stones are still making waves on the charts. 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And it's great to know that people are still buying their music and it's not